So it is you. Do you think you'll get away with the same thing again?

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Yeah. All right. Keep it mellow. Hey, hey. Feel all right. 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Hey, hey. Feel all right. You got it? I'll go one more time so I make everything mellow. Hey, hey, I feel all right. Three times, you got it now. You got it? All right, we'll go together.

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Come on now, brother, stay with me. Don't leave me here. Yeah, don't take all this groove away. Ready now? Come on. Bring it on, man, because I get away. Come on. Come on. Hey, hey, I feel long. Now, you ain't gonna do right now. Hey, hey, I feel long right. Two times. Man, gotta get an extra thing in there. Well, you just go and hit it.

Now at this time we want to feature our latest recording. It's called Cold Sweat. You ready, Clyde? That's our drummer, one of them. You ready?

0: Kijk voor het programmaoverzicht en het laatste nieuws op lokaleomopgoorlen.nl. 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
1: And now, professor, if you please. Down by the old...
2: I gotta meet you, honey.
1: Mill.
2: The life will be sunny.
1: Stream.
2: You bring the lunch, I'll spike the punch.
1: Where I first...
2: Just keep on smiling.
1: Amen.
2: And all the whiling.
1: You.
2: We'll romp and play and that ain't hay.
1: Away to your eyes.
2: Just laugh your cares away.
1: So...
2: You're pretty so-and-so. Now, honey, don't be blue. I'll tell you what I'll do.
1: Dressed and gay.
2: Oh, make it swinging. Oh, make it gummy.
1: It was there.
2: That's where my heart is dear.
1: And
2: life will be so cheery. I knew you loved me, stars above me.
1: That you will love.
2: You had my heart a thumping. I'll say you started something beneath that apple blossom tree.
1: You were 16.
2: 16 plus 100, Frankie's fighting weight.
1: My village a queen.
2: I took him fishing and mistook him for the bait.
1: Die.

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That's the way he started. Well, I pleaded. You should have seen this boy.

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1: You never saw such a stubborn dame in your whole life. I didn't anyway.
0: I threatened.
1: This guy's got muscles, too.

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1: She told me, baby, come out of your shell. She told me, baby, you'll find that it's swell.
0: Tell him, Clarence.
1: I'm telling him. She argued.
0: She fought like a wild cat.
1: Scratched me, too.
0: Almost threw a gun on a kid.
1: She said, you can't send me home. Not like this. You finally got her kid.
0: That's my boy, Kelly.
2: Look at those magic feet.
0: Show me how to dance. I do this stuff too, you know. Not good, but loud. Take it, Frankie, take it. The most complicated stuff in the whole routine. Look at that Sinatra go. Look at him go, boy. Oh, how he does it. What happened? The drummer dropped the tap shoes you were supposed to have on your feet.
2: Oh.

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1: Hello.
2: Lady, we've just kidnapped your husband. Have $800,000 ready by tomorrow night. 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
1: Hello?

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You know, by the way, everything we're doing here is being recorded. So say anything you want to say, you know, make yourself feel good because you might hear yourself again. This is the, really, you know, you remember the Live at the Apollo album that we recorded here a few years ago? Thank you very much because you made it a hit. This is volume two. We're doing another one here now. And it's nice, you know, let them know that we're together because they're going to hear it all over the country. So if we do a good job, let's let them know where we're at, you know. Even if you don't dig me tomorrow, make them think so tonight. I want you to know it ain't no sin. Because I'm right here where I started from.

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Spent the night there at my place, that night became 100 days, and I shared all my deepest secrets with you.

Thank you. Adam Levy, Andy Borger, Lee Alexander, Nora Jones, thank you very much for coming. Have a great evening.

but it really gets bad around midnight. Memories always start round midnight, round midnight. Haven't got the heart

And now, ladies and gentlemen, you're going to be introduced to the volcanic interpretations of James Smith and his trio with Buhana, that is Art Blakely at the Tubs, Lou Donaldson of the alto sax, Tina Brooks of the tenor sax, and Monsieur McFadden on the guitar, and it's called An Insane Night in Small's Paradise.